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0: Render a severe thunderstorm warning. Mainly cloudy this evening with a few showers. Risk of a thunderstorm this evening and overnight. Fog patches and 17 degrees. Tomorrow, 10 millimeters of rain with a risk of a thunderstorm and a high of 23, the Humidex 31. For Tuesday, sunny and windy, 24 degrees. Wednesday, sunshine and 23. Stay up to date with weather watches and warnings on the Lowen Body Shop weather page on your Steinbach online app. I'm Judy Peters.
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10: Mainly cloudy tonight, occasional showers and thunderstorms, overnight fog patches, and a low of 18. Tomorrow, mainly cloudy, 10 to 15 millimeters of rain with a risk of an afternoon thunderstorm, a high of 23 and the humidex 30. On Tuesday, sunshine and 24. Wednesday, partly sunny and windy, a high of 19. Current weather conditions can be found anytime on the Low End Body Shop weather page on your Steinbeck Online app. I'm Judy Peters.
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2: Mainly cloudy tonight, occasional showers and thunderstorms. Overnight fog patches and a low of 18. Tomorrow, mainly cloudy, 10 to 15 millimeters of rain with a risk of an afternoon thunderstorm. A high of 23 and the humidex 30. On Tuesday, sunshine and 24. Wednesday, partly sunny and windy. A high of 19. Current weather conditions can be found anytime on the Low End Body Shop weather page on your Steinbeck online app. I'm Judy Peters.
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1: Mainly cloudy tonight, occasional showers and thunderstorms. Overnight fog patches and a low of 18. Tomorrow, mainly cloudy, 10 to 15 millimeters of rain with a risk of an afternoon thunderstorm, a high of 23 and the humidex 30. On Tuesday, sunshine and 24. Wednesday, partly sunny and windy, a high of 19. Current weather conditions can be found anytime on the Low End Body Shop weather page on your Steinbeck Online app. I'm Judy Peters.
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1: Mainly cloudy tonight, occasional showers and thunderstorms. Overnight fog patches and a low of 18. Tomorrow, mainly cloudy, 10 to 15 millimeters of rain with a risk of an afternoon thunderstorm. A high of 23 and the humidex 30. On Tuesday, sunshine and 24. Wednesday, partly sunny and windy. A high of 19. Current weather conditions can be found anytime on the Low End Body Shop weather page on your Steinbeck Online app. I'm Judy Peters.
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6: Mainly cloudy tonight, occasional showers and thunderstorms. Overnight fog patches and a low of 18. Tomorrow, mainly cloudy, 10 to 15 millimeters of rain with a risk of an afternoon thunderstorm, a high of 23 and the humidex 30. On Tuesday, sunshine and 24. Wednesday, partly sunny and windy, a high of 19. Current weather conditions can be found anytime on the Low End Body Shop weather page on your Steinbeck Online app. I'm Judy Peters.
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2: Mainly cloudy tonight, occasional showers and thunderstorms. Overnight fog patches and a low of 18. Tomorrow, mainly cloudy, 10 to 15 millimeters of rain with a risk of an afternoon thunderstorm. A high of 23 and the humidex 30. On Tuesday, sunshine and 24. Wednesday, partly sunny and windy. A high of 19. Current weather conditions can be found anytime on the Low End Body Shop weather page on your Steinbeck Online app. I'm Judy Peters.
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5: Mainly cloudy tonight, occasional showers and thunderstorms. Overnight fog patches and a low of 18. Tomorrow, mainly cloudy, 10 to 15 millimeters of rain with a risk of an afternoon thunderstorm, a high of 23 and the humidex 30. On Tuesday, sunshine and 24. Wednesday, partly sunny and windy, a high of 19. Current weather conditions can be found anytime on the Low End Body Shop weather page on your Steinbeck Online app. I'm Judy Peters.

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2: Mainly cloudy tonight, occasional showers and thunderstorms. Overnight fog patches and a low of 18. Tomorrow, mainly cloudy, 10 to 15 millimeters of rain with a risk of an afternoon thunderstorm, a high of 23 and the humidex 30. On Tuesday, sunshine and 24. Wednesday, partly sunny and windy, a high of 19. Current weather conditions can be found anytime on the Low End Body Shop weather page on your Steinbeck Online app. I'm Judy Peters.
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9: Mainly cloudy tonight, occasional showers and thunderstorms. Overnight fog patches and a low of 18. Tomorrow, mainly cloudy, 10 to 15 millimeters of rain with a risk of an afternoon thunderstorm. A high of 23 and the humidex 30. On Tuesday, sunshine and 24. Wednesday, partly sunny and windy. A high of 19. Current weather conditions can be found anytime on the Low End Body Shop weather page on your Steinbach online app. I'm Judy Peters.
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6: Fog patches and 18 degrees. Later today, 10 to 15 millimeters of rain with a risk of an afternoon thunderstorm, a high of 23 and the humidex 30. Sunny on Tuesday, a high of 24, and for Wednesday, it'll be partly sunny with a high of 19. Current weather conditions can be found anytime on the Lowen Body Shop weather page on your Steinbeck Online app. I'm Judy Peters.
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1: Fog patches and 18 degrees. Later today, 10 to 15 millimeters of rain with a risk of an afternoon thunderstorm, a high of 23 and the humidex 30. Sunny on Tuesday, a high of 24, and for Wednesday, it'll be partly sunny with a high of 19. Current weather conditions can be found anytime on the Lowen Body Shop weather page on your Steinbeck Online app. I'm Judy Peters.
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1: Fog patches and 18 degrees. Later today, 10 to 15 millimeters of rain with a risk of an afternoon thunderstorm, a high of 23 and the humidex 30. Sunny on Tuesday, a high of 24, and for Wednesday, it'll be partly sunny with a high of 19. Current weather conditions can be found anytime on the Lowen Body Shop weather page on your Steinbeck Online app. I'm Judy Peters.
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8: Fog patches and 18 degrees. Later today, 10 to 15 millimeters of rain with a risk of an afternoon thunderstorm, a high of 23 and the humidex 30. Sunny on Tuesday, a high of 24, and for Wednesday, it'll be partly sunny with a high of 19. Current weather conditions can be found anytime on the Lowen Body Shop weather page on your Steinbach Online app. I'm Judy Peters.
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6: Fog patches and 18 degrees. Later today, 10 to 15 millimeters of rain with a risk of an afternoon thunderstorm. A high of 23 and the humidex 30. Sunny on Tuesday, a high of 24. And for Wednesday, it'll be partly sunny with a high of 19. Current weather conditions can be found anytime on the Lowen Body Shop weather page on your Steinbeck Online app. I'm Judy Peters.
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5: Fog patches and 18 degrees. Later today, 10 to 15 millimeters of rain with a risk of an afternoon thunderstorm, a high of 23 and the humidex 30. Sunny on Tuesday, a high of 24, and for Wednesday, it'll be partly sunny with a high of 19. Current weather conditions can be found anytime on the Lowen Body Shop weather page on your Steinbeck Online app. I'm Judy Peters.
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0: This is important. 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
1: Fog patches and 18 degrees. Later today, 10 to 15 millimeters of rain.

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9: Fog patches and 18 degrees. Later today, 10 to 15 millimeters of rain with a risk of an afternoon thunderstorm, a high of 23 and the humidex 30. Sunny on Tuesday, a high of 24, and for Wednesday, it'll be partly sunny with a high of 19. Current weather conditions can be found anytime on the Lowen Body Shop weather page on your Steinbeck Online app. I'm Judy Peters.
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7: Fog patches and 18 degrees. Later today, 10 to 15 millimeters of rain with a risk of an afternoon thunderstorm, a high of 23 and the humidex 30. Sunny on Tuesday, a high of 24, and for Wednesday, it'll be partly sunny with a high of 19. Current weather conditions can be found anytime on the Lowen Body Shop weather page on your Steinbeck Online app. I'm Judy Peters. 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
2: Fog patches and 18 degrees. Later today, 10 to 15 millimeters of rain with a risk of an afternoon thunderstorm. A high of 23 and the humidex 30. Sunny on Tuesday, a high of 24. And for Wednesday, it'll be partly sunny with a high of 19. Current weather conditions can be found anytime on the Lowen Body Shop weather page on your Steinbeck Online app. I'm Judy Peters.
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3: Fog patches and 18 degrees. Later today, 10 to 15 millimeters of rain with a risk of an afternoon thunderstorm, a high of 23 and the humidex 30. Sunny on Tuesday, a high of 24, and for Wednesday, it'll be partly sunny with a high of 19. Current weather conditions can be found anytime on the Lowen Body Shop weather page on your Steinbeck Online app. I'm Judy Peters.
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10: Fog patches and 18 degrees. Later today, 10 to 15 millimeters of rain with a risk of an afternoon thunderstorm, a high of 23 and the humidex 30. Sunny on Tuesday, a high of 24, and for Wednesday, it'll be partly sunny with a high of 19. Current weather conditions can be found anytime on the Lowen Body Shop weather page on your Steinbeck Online app. I'm Judy Peters.
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15: Fog patches and 18 degrees. Later today, 10 to 15 millimeters of rain with a risk of an afternoon thunderstorm, a high of 23 and the humidex 30. Sunny on Tuesday, a high of 24, and for Wednesday, it'll be partly sunny with a high of 19. Current weather conditions can be found anytime on the Lowen Body Shop weather page on your Steinbach Online app. I'm Judy Peters.
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8: Fog patches and 18 degrees. Later today, 10 to 15 millimeters of rain with a risk of an afternoon thunderstorm, a high of 23 and the humidex 30. Sunny on Tuesday, a high of 24, and for Wednesday, it'll be partly sunny with a high of 19. Current weather conditions can be found anytime on the Lowen Body Shop weather page on your Steinbeck Online app. I'm Judy Peters.
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1: 10 to 15 millimeters of rain with a risk of an afternoon thunderstorm. A high of 23 and the humidex 30. Sunny on Tuesday, a high of 24. And for Wednesday, it'll be partly sunny with a high of 19. Current weather conditions can be found anytime on the Lowen Body Shop weather page on your Steinbach Online app. I'm Judy Peters.
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7: 10 to 15 millimeters of rain with a risk of an afternoon thunderstorm. A high of 23 and the Humidex 30. Sunny on Tuesday, a high of 24. And for Wednesday, it'll be partly sunny with a high of 19. Current weather conditions can be found anytime on the Lowen Body Shop weather page on your Steinbach Online app. I'm Judy Peters.
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6: Steinbeck Online weather.
18: 10 to 15 millimeters of rain with a risk of an afternoon thunderstorm, a high of 23 and the humidex 30. Sunny on Tuesday, a high of 24, and for Wednesday, it'll be partly sunny with a high of 19. Current weather conditions can be found anytime on the Lowen Body Shop weather page on your Steinbeck Online app. I'm Judy Peters.
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2: A mix of sun and cloud today, 5 to 10 millimeters of rain. High of 25 degrees and the humidex 33. Tonight, a few showers and thunderstorms, 10 to 15 millimeters of rain with a gusting wind and a low of 16. Tomorrow, a mix of sun and cloud, windy and 24 degrees. Periods of rain for Wednesday with a high of 21. And then on Thursday, sunshine and 25. Stay up to date with weather watches and warnings on the Low-End Body Shop weather page on your Steinbach Online app. I'm Judy Peters.
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2: Steinbeck Online Weather.
3: A mix of sun and cloud today, 5 to 10 millimeters of rain. High of 25 degrees and the Humidex 33. Tonight, a few showers and thunderstorms, 10 to 15 millimeters of rain with a gusting wind and a low of 16. Tomorrow, a mix of sun and cloud, windy and 24 degrees. Stay up to date with weather watches and warnings on the Lowen Body Shop weather page on your Steinbeck Online app. I'm Judy Peters.
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0: Steinbach Online Weather.
16: A mix of sun and cloud today, 5 to 10 millimeters of rain. High of 25 degrees and the humidex 33. Tonight, a few showers and thunderstorms, 10 to 15 millimeters of rain with a gusting wind and a low of 16. Tomorrow, a mix of sun and cloud, windy and 24 degrees. Periods of rain for Wednesday with a high of 21. And then on Thursday, sunshine and 25. Stay up to date with weather watches and warnings on the Low-End Body Shop weather page on your Steinbach Online app. I'm Judy Peters.

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1: A mix of sun and cloud today, 5 to 10 millimeters of rain. High of 25 degrees and the Humidex 33. Tonight, a few showers and thunderstorms, 10 to 15 millimeters of rain with a gusting wind and a low of 16. Tomorrow, a mix of sun and cloud, windy and 24 degrees. Periods of rain for Wednesday with a high of 21. And then on Thursday, sunshine and 25. Stay up to date with weather watches and warnings on the Low-End Body Shop weather page on your Steinbach Online app. I'm Judy Peters.
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0: Kingdom of Fear. That's Cameron Whitcomb. Hey, I'm Corny Rempel. Happy Monday of the September long weekend. As everybody's in that back to school mode. I was talking with Dawn this week about her last child who's in school, but actually now she's in university. Did you do the back to school picture, like from kindergarten all the way to grade 12, first day back? And then did you also do that going into like college and university?
1: Well, she hasn't started yet, but yes, absolutely. We did the back to school picture with the backpack and the lunch kits, you know, from kindergarten right to grade 12. Yeah, for sure.
0: I guess now that she's going to university, you're kind of off the hook for the back to school shopping, hey?
1: I'm retiring now from back to school shopping.
0: You've earned your retirement. Good for you. Keeping the music going with Niall Horan. It's his latest called Tastes So Good.

mornings aren't just about music. Sometimes they're a little bit furry, a little bit feathery, and often make you say, aww. It's Pet of the Day, turning your morning stroll on the Mix 96 Facebook page into a smile and a chance to win a prize pack from LR Horse and Pet.

0: Jimmy Fine, cups of coffee. I'm Corny Rempel. Happy Monday of the long weekend, the last long weekend of summer. And I was asking Vivian what her favorite part of summer was.
1: Probably riding my horse or going camping.
0: Riding your horse? Not everybody has a horse. Yep. That's pretty unique. What's your horse's name?
1: Sassy.
0: Sassy the horse? Is your horse very sassy? Is that why you called her Sassy?
1: She was pretty sassy, yeah.
0: Who's more sassy, you or the horse?
1: That's a tough one.

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6: Steinbach Online Weather.
17: A mix of sun and cloud today, 5 to 10 millimeters of rain. High of 25 degrees and the Humidex 33. Tonight, a few showers and thunderstorms, 10 to 15 millimeters of rain with a gusting wind and a low of 16. Tomorrow, a mix of sun and cloud, windy and 24 degrees. Periods of rain for Wednesday with a high of 21. And then on Thursday, sunshine and 25. Stay up to date with weather watches and warnings on the Low-End Body Shop weather page on your Steinbach Online app. I'm Judy Peters.
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0: Mouse and Stuff. That's Dead Mouse together with Rob Swire off of his 2008 album called For Lack of a Better Name. I guess he couldn't think of a better name. I'm Corny Ramble, keeping the music going for your Labor Day long weekend. Nova Khan of Post Malone coming up.
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0: That's Penny O'Lobe and Jordan Spin. Good Labor Day long weekend Monday to you. I'm Corny Rempel. You know, we got a picture sent to us by Carrie, and it's an adorable picture of her dog, Marley, greeting her horse, Springsteen, for the first time.
1: Snap the picture because they looked so cute. They were, like, smiling at each other.
0: They totally are. First of all, Springsteen, what a great name for a horse. I'm a big Springsteen fan. That's a good choice. Who named the horse?
1: The girl that we bought her from actually named her, and I honestly didn't want to keep the name. I wanted to change it, and my daughter loved it, so it's my daughter's horse, so we kept it.
0: Well, I approve of the name. And Marley, if you've got a golden retriever and you name it Marley, you know it brings everybody's heart back to the movie.
1: Of course, yeah.
0: And so these guys are best friends now? Like, what's been their interaction since that first moment?
1: We don't really let the dogs loose in the horse pen, but every time Marley is out, she has to go say hello, and Springsteen will, like, lick her on top of the head like she thinks she's a dog, so she just, it's like Marley's her baby.

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3: A mix of sun and cloud today, 5 to 10 millimeters of rain. High of 25 degrees and the Humidex 33. Tonight, a few showers and thunderstorms, 10 to 15 millimeters of rain with a gusting wind and a low of 16. Tomorrow, a mix of sun and cloud, windy and 24 degrees. Stay up to date with weather watches and warnings on the Low End Body Shop weather page on your Steinbach Online app. I'm Judy Peters.
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5: Hello, hello, everybody, and happy Labor Day. I'm Carmel Clamore, your summer events host for Dairy Queen Celebrate Summer. And today, I will be at the Mennonite Heritage Village, where they are celebrating the harvest season. So if you're looking for something to do, come on down to the Mennonite Heritage Village in Steinbach and enjoy some pioneer demonstrations, hog butchering, cultural food and performances, and celebrate the last weekend of the summer. And then children's entertainment is going to be happening all day long as well, from wagon rides, barrel train, candy booth, and so much more. So stop on by the Mennonite Heritage Village, and I will see you here.
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Mike DeMaro and Diana Rowe with Calling. You also heard Swedish House Mafia, Don't You Worry, Child. Hey, I'm Corny Rempel, joining you on this Labor Day Monday. And how did Labor Day get started? Well, in 1872, a Toronto typographical union went on strike demanding a shorter work week. And that led to massive demonstrations in 1872 in Toronto. And so this became a huge thing. They ended up getting their way, shorter work week, shorter work hours. We had that lovely 8-hour work day. Well, it became an official holiday, Labor Day, national statutory holiday, 22 years later in 1894. And then the U.S. followed suit, and now we both celebrate Labor Day weekend. And I hope you're making the most of it. This is Brenda Carpenter.

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12: A mix of sun and cloud today, 5 to 10 millimeters of rain. High of 25 degrees and the humidex 33. Tonight, a few showers and thunderstorms, 10 to 15 millimeters of rain with a gusting wind and a low of 16. Tomorrow, a mix of sun and cloud, windy and 24 degrees. Periods of rain for Wednesday with a high of 21. And then on Thursday, sunshine and 25. Stay up to date with weather watches and warnings on the Low End Body Shop weather page on your Steinbeck Online app. I'm Judy Peters.
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13: Hello, hello, everybody. I'm Carmel Clamore, your summer events host for Dairy Queen Celebrate Summer. And on this beautiful Labor Day, I am here at the Mennonite Heritage Village for Fall on the Farm. So it's going to be a great day out here. People are just starting to trickle in. And so many things going on. We've got a lot of pioneer demonstrations. We also have got some cultural events happening in the Peter Barkman Summer Pavilion Center. And there's also tours going on today. Their canteens open. We've got their famous waffles going on here and kids' activities. We've got the barrel rides, carriage rides. They're rolling out the steam engine right now for some demonstrations. So if you're looking for something fun to do today, stop on by the Mennonite Heritage Village in Steinbeck and I will see you here.
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0: Happy Labor Day. I'm Corny Rempel. That was Avril Lavigne with My Happy Ending. You also heard Dominic Fike with Baby Doll. Now, that's a song that he released back in 2018, and it had, you know, moderate success. Climbed up to number 16 on the Billboard Hot 100 chart. But then TikTok, you know what TikTok does? It takes a song, makes it into a viral trend on social media, and 8 years later, Columbia Records re-releases the song, and there you go. Another big hit, but the same song for Dominic Fike.
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2: I'm Judy Peters. A rainy end to the long weekend, then sunshine tomorrow. Your forecast is coming up. Steinbach continues to explore funding options for a major wastewater treatment facility as the city prepares for continued growth. Councillor Susan Penner has been in meetings with Minister Glenn Simard to show how great the need is in Steinbach.
3: We need this facility, I believe it's by around 2032 at the latest, and then that will increase our capacity for around 25 years of growth. So this is a very important project for our community.
2: Penner is hoping the province, federal government, and city can each contribute one-third of the cost. A lightning strike caused some damage to a Mitchell home Sunday evening. Hanover fire crews responded after the strike blew the home's exterior electrical panel right off the house. No injuries were reported, but residents were told they would not be spending the night at home. More rain and thunderstorms to end the long weekend. CAA Manitoba wants families to make school zone safety a priority this school year. Ewald Friesen says parents and caregivers can start by planning ahead and practicing safe routes with their children.
4: Don't wait till the first day of school to teach your kids how to get to school safely. So this could be doing a bit of a dry run, finding that crosswalk and showing these youngsters how to use it, why we got to look both ways before we cross the street, and why those back alleys can be a little dangerous.
2: Friesen says drivers should slow down, stay alert, and put away their cell phones around schools. He says small changes can help make school travel safer for everyone. Arista Academy is getting ready to bring ABBA's music to the stage with a production of Mamma Mia next February. With more, here's reporter Afton Berg.
5: Students in grades 9 to 12 can prepare for auditions at a special session on Tuesday, September 8th at the Steinbach Arts Council. Artista Academy President Gabriella Gallo says students will learn the audition songs, lines, and choreography.
6: Yeah, it's just like a really lovely way for me to get to meet the kids and, prepare them for their auditions.
5: Auditions will be held September 12th. I'm Afton Berg.
2: The St. Malo Street Bash returned this weekend, bringing 3 days of activities and family fun to the community. Board member Faye Hamilton says seeing people enjoying themselves makes all the work and planning worthwhile.
7: And then people show up and they praise the work. They're having fun. There's smiles on everyone's faces. So it makes it all worth it. And that's why we keep joining year after year.
2: Check the article at Steinbach Online for photos of the long weekend. 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American Association of Professional Baseball, Winnipeg Gold Eyes lost to Kansas City 7-3. And in Major League Baseball, Kansas City beat Toronto 6-1. 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
1: Steinbach Online weather.
2: A mix of sun and cloud today, 5 to 10 millimeters of rain. High of 25 degrees and the humidex 33. Tonight, a few showers and thunderstorms, 10 to 15 millimeters of rain with a gusting wind and a low of 16. Tomorrow, a mix of sun and cloud, windy and 24 degrees. Periods of rain for Wednesday with a high of 21. And then on Thursday, sunshine and 25. Stay up to date with weather watches and warnings on the Low End Body Shop weather page on your Steinbach Online app. I'm Judy Peters.
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0: Charlotte Garden on your Labor Day Monday morning. I'm Corny Rempel, joining you on this last long weekend of summer. And who helped make your summer awesome? Well, Allison told us about moving into a brand new community, and her new neighbors, Ivan and Cheryl, are awesome.
1: Everything from, like, hey, we're coming to grab you, let's go for a drive and coffee, or we're ordering in pizza, or you want to come over, whatever, to helping us move into our new place, and just made the summer, like, amazing.
0: And didn't they even help you host a 50th birthday party? Was it your birthday party?
1: Yes, we had planned to get together in a park in the summer, and so we had like 20 people coming, and then that heat wave hit. And then Cheryl just messaged me and said, hey, would you mind if we hosted at our house? I'm like, no, because then we could be in the air conditioning. I'm like,

0: 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Open your books to page...
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7: Steinbeck Online Weather.
15: A mix of sun and cloud today, 5 to 10 millimeters of rain. High of 25 degrees and the humidex 33. Tonight, a few showers and thunderstorms, 10 to 15 millimeters of rain with a gusting wind and a low of 16. Tomorrow, a mix of sun and cloud, windy and 24 degrees. Stay up to date with weather watches and warnings on the Low End Body Shop weather page on your Steinbeck Online app. I'm Judy Peters.
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16: Hello and good morning, everybody. I'm Carmel Clamore, your summer events host for Dairy Queen Celebrate Summer. Once again, on this beautiful Labor Day day, I am here at the Mennonite Heritage Village for Fall on the Farm. I'm speaking here with Executive Director Robert Gertson. So can you give me a quick rundown? What events are happening here today?
17: Well, the day is jam-packed. We only have one day to accomplish everything that we want to demonstrate today. So we've got lots of fall time, harvest time events, including threshing and working on the sawmill and doing butter churning and baking bread in the outdoor oven. And one of the highlights for a lot of people is watching the hog butchering demonstration, where we show the whole pig.

0: pig and just demonstrate what the different parts of the pig make so that when you're at the grocery store, you know which part of the hog that you're purchasing, and all the different cuts and all the ways that we can use a whole animal to keep the family fed.
1: That's amazing. Okay, and can you tell me, what is the purpose of Fall on the Farm?
0: So Fall on the Farm coincides with harvest time. And harvest time in agricultural communities is a really important time because all the hard work of spring and summer is coming to fruition. And so this is just keeping up with that tradition and enjoying spending time with the community and making sure that we're thankful for all the bounty that we're bringing in to so that we have enough food and our animals are well taken care of throughout the winter.
1: That's great. So many things are going on here at the Mennonite Heritage Village. So stop on by just before school starts, something to do with the family, and we will see you here.
2: 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Mix 96.

0: I love his voice. That's Talk with Time Machine. You also heard The Middle with Zedd, Maren Morrison Gray. I'm Corny Rempel. Happy Labor Day Monday in this last long weekend of summer. And who helped make your summer awesome? For David, it was his grandsons.
1: Go and watch them play soccer games during the week and on the weekends. And then just watching them grow into two fine young men all summer. My one grandson, he had a big growth spurt. The other grandson, big growth spurt. I can't go a week without seeing my grandkids.
0: Oh.
1: It makes it really nice.
0: Oh, I love that so much. You know, I'm a grandpa myself, and we have our grandson over at our place for sure once a week, and I just absolutely love it. And he's now at that point where he just got taller than his great-grandma. So, like, this is a big time in his life. Like, seeing those little milestones is awesome.
1: My oldest grandson here, he'll be 11 in September, and he's taller than my wife and been taller than his mother for quite a while.
0: Oh, I love it. Here's Martin Merricks, Ned Sheeran. Stay.

0: heard Corny Rempel is coming to our school.
1: Are we in trouble?
0: Way better than that.
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11: A mix of sun and cloud today, 5 to 10 millimeters of rain. High of 25 degrees and the humidex 33. Tonight, a few showers and thunderstorms, 10 to 15 millimeters of rain with a gusting wind and a low of 16. Tomorrow, a mix of sun and cloud, windy and 24 degrees. Periods of rain for Wednesday with a high of 21. And then on Thursday, sunshine and 25. Stay up to date with weather watches and warnings on the Low End Body Shop weather page on your Steinbeck Online app. I'm Judy Peters.
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12: Hello, hello, everybody. I'm Carmel Clamore, your summer events host for Dairy Queen Celebrate Summer. Once again, I am here at the Mennonite Heritage Village in Steinbeck for Fall on the Farm. Lots of things going on here today, lots of pioneering activities and demonstrations, but part of that is also the cultural showcase going on here today. I'm speaking with Robert Gertzen, the executive director. So Robert, can you tell me a little bit more about this cultural showcase?
13: Yeah, well, this is something that we've now done together with the Chamber of Commerce and with Island Breeze for the last 4 years, and it's something that came out of the pandemic where we decided, you know, we couldn't have certain events in spring, and so we joined together for Fall on the Farm cultural showcase, and so we've got 8 different cultural entertainment programs, some dance, some music, and then we've also got cultural vendors here. We've got vendors from South America, from Paraguay, from Bolivia, and also African Bites. So besides all the wonderful food that the museum prepares, waffles with white sauce and they're all cooking with watermelon, you can also come and experience and enjoy many other cultural, multicultural activities and food.
12: That's fantastic. And can you tell me, what is the importance of blending these other cultures with what's going on here at the Mennonite Heritage Village?
13: Well, we recognize our own heritage. The heritage of Steinbeck began as an agricultural community, but Steinbeck is such a multicultural and diverse community now. We want to celebrate all traditions. And so this is one of the opportunities we have to highlight all the different ways that various ethnic and language communities celebrate harvest time as well as just their own culture.
12: That's great. Such a cool thing going on here. So stop on by the Mennonite Heritage Village for that and so much more, and we will see you here.
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0: Happy Monday. Happy Labor Day. I'm Corny Rempel. I've had the privilege of seeing Walk Off the Earth live, and they're absolutely incredible. Somebody who's still on my bucket list of people to see live is Benson Boone. I've heard nothing but amazing things about his concert, and he's coming up in just a moment.
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1: I'm Judy Peters. Ending the long weekend with a few showers, your forecast is coming up. A lightning strike caused some dramatic damage to a Mitchell home Sunday evening. Hanover fire crews responded after the strike blew the home's exterior electrical panel right off the house. No injuries were reported, but residents were told they would not be spending the night in the home. More rain and thunderstorms to end the long weekend. Steinbeck is continuing to advocate to other levels of government for funding for major infrastructure. Councillor Susan Penner says the wastewater treatment facility is one of the city's biggest priorities, and it's expected to cost over $132 million.
2: It's a partnership between all three levels of government, and so hopefully that will make it feasible for us to be able to do this project.
1: Penner and Mayor Earl Funk met with Manitoba Minister Glenn Simard in August, and they toured the city's lagoon system. Artista Academy is looking for big personalities as it prepares to cast its upcoming production of Mamma Mia. President Gabriela Gallo says the musical will be performed next February by Lumina, the Academy's company for students in grades 9 to 12.
3: I just feel like we're looking for big personalities this year when we're casting the company. We want a really dynamic and diverse group of students. So I think, honestly, personality is really what we're looking for this year.
1: An audition preparation session is happening tomorrow with auditions set for September 12th. As Manitoba students head back to school, CAA Manitoba is urging families to make safety a priority. With more, here's reporter Afton Berg.
4: Ewald Friesen with CAA Manitoba says parents should plan ahead and give themselves extra time around busy school zones.
5: We know that school zones are particularly busy at pickup and drop-off, so giving yourself enough time can probably prevent a lot of incidents.
4: He says families can also consider walking, cycling, or parking a block or two away and walking to school. Drivers are reminded to slow down, put away their phones, and stay alert for children. I'm Afton Berg.
1: Life on the family farm comes with plenty of chores. It also comes with plenty of fun. With that story, here's reporter Darcy Wilkinson.
6: Tiffany Braun of Bronson Dairy says there's one cow who has become special. They call her Beef Baby, and she was born with a dislocated hip.
7: We couldn't sell her, or we'd sell her for, give her away for free. So we kept this one because my sister wanted to try and like butcher it at a year old. But then I kind of started training it, and now I can halter it up and lead it around and ride it by myself.
6: Despite still having a limp, Braun says Beef Baby's hip has healed, and she's continuing to teach her some new tricks. I'm Darcy Wilkinson.
1: A perfect pairing for your day. 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In sports, the lineup today is rather late. Manitoba Junior Hockey League preseason play. Verdon is at Weyburn of the SJHL. 7 o'clock start. American Association of Professional Baseball. Winnipeg plays in Kansas City at 1 o'clock. And that wraps up their regular season play. Major League Baseball, the Toronto Blue Jays are in action. They have a late start against the Athletics. First pitch after 9 o'clock. When you want more local sports coverage, go to the False Front Golf Simulator sports page on SteinbeckOnline.com.
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1: A mix of sun and cloud today, 5 to 10 millimeters of rain. High of 25 degrees and the humidex 33. Tonight, a few showers and thunderstorms, 10 to 15 millimeters of rain with a gusting wind and a low of 16. Tomorrow, a mix of sun and cloud, windy and 24 degrees. Periods of rain for Wednesday with a high of 21. And then on Thursday, sunshine and 25. Stay up to date with weather watches and warnings on the Lowind Body Shop weather page on your Steinbeck Online app. I'm Judy Peters.
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0: Felix Cartel and Fiona with The Way. Happy Labor Day Monday. I'm Corny Rempel. And as we're now in the last long weekend of summer, who helped make your summer awesome? For Marie, it was her friend Elizabeth.
1: She has helped us get through this summer for lots of different reasons. My youngest daughter is very unwell with lots of complex medical needs. And she has just made getting out with summer way easier, encouraging us to get outside, encouraging us to do normal events like normal families get to do. That's very different for us. It comes into lots of planning, making sure we have everything. So she has lots of little things going on for her little six-year-old body. But she's very determined and she loves being outdoors. So having Elizabeth encourage us to go outside and not be stuck at home has been absolutely amazing this summer.
0: Oh, I love that. Marie, what an awesome friend you have in Elizabeth. Here's Taylor Swift.

0: 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Open your books to page...
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3: A mix of sun and cloud today, 5 to 10 millimeters of rain. High of 25 degrees and the Humidex 33. Tonight, a few showers and thunderstorms, 10 to 15 millimeters of rain with a gusting wind and a low of 16. Tomorrow, a mix of sun and cloud, windy and 24 degrees. Stay up to date with weather watches and warnings on the Low End Body Shop weather page on your Steinbeck Online app. I'm Judy Peters.
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5: Hello and good afternoon, everybody. I'm Carmel Clamore, your summer events host for Dairy Queen Celebrate Summer. Once again, I am here at the Mennonite Heritage Village, where it is fall on the farm right now. So many things going on here. Lots of Pioneer Day demonstrations as well. And one of them is hog butchering, which is being done by Henry. So Henry, can you explain to me, what are you doing here? What are you showing these people here today?
6: Hey, that's a great question, Carmel. One of the joys of doing this here at Fall on the Farm is just to show people what an actual side of pork looks like, how we break down the pork, where we get the ham from, where we get the tenderloin from, because there's been a lot of people here who are wondering, hey, where do I get the tenderloin from? So I show them that. I show them where the spare ribs come from. Or in German, we say, Rebspeer. You need to know what that is like, because, hey, that's what our ancestors spoke, was Low German. I show you the pork chops, I show you the different cuts of meat, and guess what? We even got the smoker going. We've got some bacon in there. We've got some hocks in there. We're going to make sausage a little bit later on as well, farmer sausage, and allow you to see what that looks like. We also have a little hand crank here for the kids to just have an experience of grinding the meat, making some sausage or meat ready for sausage. And yeah, just basically giving people a hands-on experience of what it looks like of the meat that they buy in the store.
5: Amazing. And why do you think it's so important to learn where your meat comes from?
6: I think it's so important because in today's day and age, we just think it comes from superstore. Well, it doesn't. It actually comes from the farm. We need the farmers. And along with the farmers, we need the grain farmers to feed the pigs. And then we need the butchering places. And then to be able to educate the people where the pork comes from, where the farmer's sausage comes from, or the pork chops, it just gives a more well-rounded experience and appreciation of what is on my plate, what I'm eating, how it got there.
5: That's great. I've been listening to Henry do these demonstrations. It's very informational. So if you are here at the Mennonite Heritage Village, stop on by here. And so many great things going on. Come say hi, and we will see you here.
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0: That's Alex Porat. I'm Corny Rempel on your Monday morning of Labor Day. Thank you for hanging out with us. You know, as families are now right into that back to school mode, I was talking with Dawn about her family. If anybody was still going back to school, she said she had one left, but she's going to university. Did you do the back to school picture, like from kindergarten all the way to grade 12, first day back? And then did you also do that going into like college and university?
1: Well, she hasn't started yet, but yes, absolutely. We did the back to school picture with the backpack and the lunch kits, you know, from kindergarten right to grade 12. Yeah, for sure.
0: I guess now that she's going to university, you're kind of off the hook for the back to school shopping, hey?
1: I'm retiring now from back to school shopping.
0: You've earned your retirement. Good for you. Keeping the music going with the latest by Somber. My body isn't ready. It's time.

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We'll bring the headlines. 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

0: You've got opinions, and we want to hear them. 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
13: A mix of sun and cloud today, 5 to 10 millimeters of rain. High of 25 degrees and the Humidex 33. Tonight, a few showers and thunderstorms, 10 to 15 millimeters of rain with a gusting wind and a low of 16. Tomorrow, a mix of sun and cloud, windy and 24 degrees. Periods of rain for Wednesday with a high of 21. And then on Thursday, sunshine and 25. Stay up to date with weather watches and warnings on the Low End Body Shop weather page on your Steinbeck Online app. I'm Judy Peters.
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14: Hello, hello, everybody. I'm Carmel Clamore, your summer events host for Dairy Queen Celebrate Summer. And on this Labor Day, I am here at the Mennonite Heritage Village in Steinbeck for Fall on the Farm. So many things have been going on here today. So many demonstrations like hog butchering, butter churning, bread making, amongst other things, as well as cultural showcases going on here. So there's going to be some performances happening in the Peter Barkman Summer Pavilion today, as well as they're selling some cultural food like from Paraguay and Bolivia, amongst other things as well. And so many people here are having a blast. They're having their picnic, they're enjoying their waffles with white sauce, sitting outside, enjoying the music, and enjoying the sights that the Mennonite Heritage Village has to offer. So if you're looking for something fun to do just before the school year kicks off again this week, stop on by the Mennonite Heritage Village in Steinbach, and I will see you here.
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0: Loud Luxury and Kiddo These Nights. Hey, I'm Corny Rempel. I'm so glad you chose to hang out with us this Labor Day Monday. You also heard Bruno Mars with Risk It All. And as we are on that last day of the last long weekend of summer, we'll be your soundtrack for the rest of this awesome weekend for you, including CeeLo Green, Forget You, coming up.
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Happy Labor Day Monday. That was Keezo with Hideaway, and before that, Niall Horan, Tastes So Good. We're into 1 o'clock. It's a beautiful day off, and I hope you're enjoying your weekend so far. This is Outkast with Hey Ya. 1, 2, 3.

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1: A mix of sun and cloud today, 5 to 10 millimeters of rain. High of 25 degrees and the humidex 33. Tonight, a few showers and thunderstorms, 10 to 15 millimeters of rain with a gusting wind and a low of 16. Tomorrow, a mix of sun and cloud, windy and 24 degrees. Stay up to date with weather watches and warnings on the Low End Body Shop weather page on your Steinbach Online app. I'm Judy Peters.
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0: back to you.
1: Monday of a long weekend always feels a bit like a Sunday. You can enjoy it, but you do know that you have to go back to work tomorrow. That said, it's nicer to have that feeling on Monday than it is to have that feeling on a Sunday. We just heard the Beaches with the Edge of the Earth. I'm Kenton Dick, and up next, the Chainsmokers. It's closer.

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10: A mix of sun and cloud today, 5 to 10 millimeters of rain. High of 25 degrees and the Humidex 33. Tonight, a few showers and thunderstorms. 10 to 15 millimeters of rain with a gusting wind and a low of 16. Tomorrow, a mix of sun and cloud, windy and 24 degrees. Periods of rain for Wednesday with a high of 21. And then on Thursday, sunshine and 25. Stay up to date with weather watches and warnings on the Lowen Body Shop weather page on your Steinbeck Online app. I'm Judy Peters.
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0: Good afternoon, I'm Kenton Dick. That was Young Bombs featuring Aloe Black with Better Day. You know, Labor Day exists because unions and workers lobbied for it. That's basically it. Enough people said, we want a holiday and we want it to be the first Monday in September that the government eventually relented. All I'm saying is we need to learn from those people and lobby for more holidays. Or maybe we need to lobby for a few holidays to be on a Monday instead of floaters. Like, for example, July 1st, Canada Day. I mean, it is lovely to celebrate on July 1st, but if it was the first Monday in July, we would always get a long weekend instead of it being like a Wednesday. Maybe that's what we need to lobby for. Or maybe we need to lobby for an earlier Halloween so we can actually go out in our costumes not too cold. Just saying. Gonna get back to the music shortly.
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CILT is a proud part of Golden West, connecting communities.

Con the Artist with Where's Your Girlfriend. Good afternoon, I'm Kenton Dick, and happy Labor Day Monday. A nice day off. And it's not only Labor Day in Canada. Down in the States, it's also Labor Day, but they're very different. The biggest difference is that we have a U in our labor. It's not just L-A-B-O-R, it's O-U-R. It's very important. Makes a huge difference. This is Benson Boone, The Time of My Life.

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8: Steinbeck Online Weather.
16: A mix of sun and cloud today, 5 to 10 millimeters of rain. High of 25 degrees and the Humidex 33. Tonight, a few showers and thunderstorms, 10 to 15 millimeters of rain with a gusting wind and a low of 16. Tomorrow, a mix of sun and cloud, windy and 24 degrees. Stay up to date with weather watches and warnings on the Low End Body Shop weather page on your Steinbeck Online app. I'm Judy Peters.
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It's a fun weekend for CFL super fans. It's a weekend of rivalries. Yesterday, Saskatchewan hosted Winnipeg. This afternoon, Hamilton, Toronto. This evening, Calgary versus Edmonton. Always fun when these teams play. 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
8: A mix of sun and cloud today, 5 to 10 millimeters of rain. High of 25 degrees and the humidex 33. Tonight, a few showers and thunderstorms, 10 to 15 millimeters of rain with a gusting wind and a low of 16. Tomorrow, a mix of sun and cloud, windy and 24 degrees. Periods of rain for Wednesday with a high of 21. And then on Thursday, sunshine and 25. Stay up to date with weather watches and warnings on the Low End Body Shop weather page on your Steinbeck Online app. I'm Judy Peters.
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0: DeadMau5 and Chris James with The Velt. Good afternoon, I'm Kent and Dick. In kind of a roundabout way, today, Labor Day, really a celebration of our five-day work week. A celebration of the movements that led to reasonable work hours. And it's those of us that actually have a five-day work schedule that are enjoying it. You know, farmers, business owners, and a few others, they work far more than 5 days a week and don't really get a long weekend either. We're going to get right back to the music shortly as we head toward 3 o'clock.
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2: I'm Judy Peters. Rainy conditions for the end of the long weekend. Your forecast is coming up after the news. Steinbach continues to push for government funding for key infrastructure as the city prepares for more growth. Mayor Earl Funk and Councillor Susan Penner met with Manitoba Minister Glenn Simard in August, including a tour of the city's lagoon system. Funk says Simard was impressed with the condition of the infrastructure and recognized the importance of helping Steinbach plan for future growth. Funk says the city will continue advocating for the wastewater treatment facility, which is needed by 2032 at the latest, and would provide capacity for roughly 25 years of growth. As Manitoba students head back to school, CAA Manitoba is urging families to make safety a priority. With more, here's reporter Afton Berg.
3: Ewald Friesen with CAA Manitoba says parents should plan ahead and give themselves extra time around busy school zones.
4: We know that school zones are particularly busy at pickup and drop-off, so giving yourself enough time can probably prevent a lot of incidents.
3: He says families can also consider walking, cycling, or parking a block or two away and walking to school. Drivers are reminded to slow down, put away their phones, and stay alert for children. I'm Afton Berg.
2: Artista Academy is getting ready to bring ABBA's music to the stage with a production of Mamma Mia in February. Students in grades 9 to 12 can prepare for auditions at a special session on Tuesday at the Steinbach Arts Council. Artista Academy President Gabriella Gallo says students will learn the audition songs, lines, and choreography.
5: Yeah, it's just like a really lovely way for me to get to meet the kids and, prepare them for their auditions.
2: Auditions will be held on September 12th. The summer of 2026 ended up being warmer than normal in southern Manitoba, which is exactly what Environment Canada called for at the start of the season. With more, here's reporter Shannon Duick.
6: Senior climatologist David Phillips says the months of June, July, and August were on average nearly 1 degree warmer than normal.
7: One indication of that are hot days above 30. Now, you normally would get about 9 of those in Steinbach. We've had 13 so far, and so that's certainly been a little on the warm side.
6: And though it was also very humid this summer, Phillips says Steinbach, which may have been one of the driest spots in the province, received anywhere from 2/3 to 3/4 of normal levels of rain. Phillips says it was also a record year for tornadoes across the prairies, noting Manitoba had about 12 this summer. I'm Shannon Duick.
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2: A mix of sun and cloud today, 5 to 10 millimeters of rain. High of 25 degrees and the Humidex 33. Tonight, a few showers and thunderstorms, 10 to 15 millimeters of rain with a gusting wind and a low of 16. Tomorrow, a mix of sun and cloud, windy and 24 degrees. Periods of rain for Wednesday with a high of 21. And then on Thursday, sunshine and 25. Stay up to date with weather watches and warnings on the Lowen Body Shop weather page on your Steinbach Online app. I'm Judy Peters.
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Now, let's just say you're 9 months pregnant. Wouldn't it be kind of funny if you went into labor today? I, obviously, it wouldn't be the first thing you're thinking about, but there'd be some comedy in that, right? Happy Labor Day. I'm Kenton Dick. We just heard Preston Pablo, 'Cause I Do. And this is Dominic Fike, Baby Doll. I can't.

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9: A mix of sun and cloud today, 5 to 10 millimeters of rain. High of 25 degrees and the humidex 33. Tonight, a few showers and thunderstorms, 10 to 15 millimeters of rain with a gusting wind and a low of 16. Tomorrow, a mix of sun and cloud, windy and 24 degrees. Stay up to date with weather watches and warnings on the Lowen Body Shop weather page on your Steinbach Online app. I'm Judy Peters.
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A nice Monday off makes for a nice short work week ahead. And that's what our forefathers that fought for reasonable work hours wanted for us. We can thank them. It's Labor Day. I'm Kent and Dick. We just heard Pinio and Loeb featuring Jordan with Spin. And up next, Justin Bieber, Speed Demon.

Miss a headline? No sweat. 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
2: Steinbach Online Weather.
14: A mix of sun and cloud today, 5 to 10 millimeters of rain. High of 25 degrees and the humidex 33. Tonight, a few showers and thunderstorms, 10 to 15 millimeters of rain with a gusting wind and a low of 16. Tomorrow, a mix of sun and cloud, windy and 24 degrees. Periods of rain for Wednesday with a high of 21. And then on Thursday, sunshine and 25. Stay up to date with weather watches and warnings on the Lowen Body Shop weather page on your Steinbach Online app. I'm Judy Peters.
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0: How long before one of your kids wrecks one of their back-to-school outfits? Just puts a hole in the knee on the playground. Has it already happened? I'm Kenton Dick. Good afternoon. We just heard Carly Rae Jepsen with Call Me Maybe. Happy Labor Day. And right in the middle of that back-to-school season, very exciting, very fun, but also a lot of stress. Lots of new.
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It's Labor Day. That was Virginia DeVegas with Lights Out. I'm Kenton Dick. And I think a lot of us think of Labor Day long weekend or September long weekend. It's kind of the last hurrah of summer, the end of summer. However, today is the 7th. The last day of summer is still 2 weeks away. So let's just hold on to that for a little bit, make us feel a little bit better. This is Beyonce with Crazy in Love.

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7: Steinbeck Online weather.
15: 10 to 15 millimeters of rain with a gusting wind and a low of 16. Tomorrow, a mix of sun and cloud, windy and 24 degrees. Periods of rain for Wednesday with a high of 21. And then on Thursday, sunshine and 25. Stay up to date with weather watches and warnings on the Low-End Body Shop weather page on your Steinbeck Online app. I'm Judy Peters.
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Just rolling through our Monday afternoon, enjoying Labor Day. That was Charlotte Cardin with The Way We Touch. I am Kenton Dick, and unfortunately, lots of people coming home with the campers today, about to get ready to put them away for the season. I always appreciate the people that camp into October. Like, who cares if we're in September? Who cares if the weather's turning? Want to make the most of it. Squeeze everything we can out of summer and even early fall. This is Maroon 5 with Love Somebody.

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3: 10 to 15 millimeters of rain with a gusting wind and a low of 16. Tomorrow, a mix of sun and cloud, windy, and 24 degrees. Periods of rain for Wednesday with a high of 21. And then on Thursday, sunshine and 25. Stay up to date with weather watches and warnings on the Lowen Body Shop weather page on your Steinbeck Online app. I'm Judy Peters.
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0: Good afternoon, I'm Kenton Dick. That was Mariana Trench with Beside You. Now, we are about to wrap up our afternoon this Labor Day Monday, and that is kind of sad. In many ways, Labor Day long weekend is really the last hurrah of summer. However, technically, the last day of summer is September 22nd this year. Hold on to that fact tight. Make you feel a little better. Got some more great music on the way as we head toward 5 o'clock.
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4: 10 to 15 millimeters of rain with a gusting wind and a low of 16. Tomorrow, a mix of sun and cloud, windy and 24 degrees. Periods of rain for Wednesday with a high of 21. And then on Thursday, sunshine and 25. Stay up to date with weather watches and warnings on the Low End Body Shop weather page on your Steinbeck Online app. I'm Judy Peters.
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2: Steinbach Online Weather.
14: 10 to 15 millimeters of rain with a gusting wind and a low of 16. Tomorrow, a mix of sun and cloud, windy, and 24 degrees. Periods of rain for Wednesday with a high of 21. And then on Thursday, sunshine and 25. Stay up to date with weather watches and warnings on the Low End Body Shop weather page on your Steinbach Online app. I'm Judy Peters.
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2: I'm Judy Peters. Ending the long weekend with a few showers, your forecast is coming up. A lightning strike caused some dramatic damage to a Mitchell home Sunday evening. Hanover fire crews responded after the strike blew the home's exterior electrical panel right off the house. No injuries were reported, but residents were told they would not be spending the night in the home. More rain and thunderstorms to end the long weekend. Steinbach is continuing to advocate to other levels of government for funding for major infrastructure. Councillor Susan Penner says the wastewater treatment facility is one of the city's biggest priorities, and it's expected to cost over $132 million.
3: It's a partnership between all three levels of government, and so hopefully that will make it feasible for us to be able to do this project.
2: Penner and Mayor Earl Funk met with Manitoba Minister Glenn Simard in August, and they toured the city's lagoon system. Artista Academy is looking for big personalities as it prepares to cast its upcoming production of Mamma Mia. President Gabriela Gallo says the musical will be performed next February by Lumina, the Academy's company for students in grades 9 to 12.
4: I just feel like we're looking for big personalities this year when we're casting the company. We want a really dynamic and diverse group of students. So I think, honestly, personality is really what we're looking for this year.
2: An audition preparation session is happening tomorrow with auditions set for September 12th. As Manitoba students head back to school, CAA Manitoba is urging families to make safety a priority. With more, here's reporter Afton Berg.
5: Ewald Friesen with CAA Manitoba says parents should plan ahead and give themselves extra time around busy school zones.
6: We know that school zones are particularly busy at pickup and drop-off, so giving yourself enough time can probably prevent a lot of incidents.
5: He says families can also consider walking, cycling, or parking a block or two away and walking to school. Drivers are reminded to slow down, put away their phones, and stay alert for children. I'm Afton Berg.
2: Life on the family farm comes with plenty of chores. It also comes with plenty of fun. With that story, here's reporter Darcy Wilkinson.
7: Tiffany Braun of Bronson Dairy says there's one cow who has become special. They call her Beef Baby, and she was born with a dislocated hip.
8: We couldn't sell her or we'd sell her for, give her away for free. So we kept this one because my sister wanted to try and like butcher it at a year old. But then I kind of started training it, and now I can halter it up and lead it around and ride it by myself.
7: Despite still having a limp, Braun says Beef Baby's hip has healed, and she's continuing to teach her some new tricks. I'm Darcy Wilkinson.
2: A perfect pairing for your day. 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
1: Steinbach Online weather.
2: 10 to 15 millimeters of rain with a gusting wind and a low of 16. Tomorrow, a mix of sun and cloud, windy and 24 degrees. Periods of rain for Wednesday with a high of 21. And then on Thursday, sunshine and 25. Stay up to date with weather watches and warnings on the Lowen Body Shop weather page on your Steinbach Online app. I'm Judy Peters.
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10: Just hanging out at home? We'll take care of the music and the local info. 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
7: 10 to 15 millimeters of rain with a gusting wind and a low of 16. Tomorrow, a mix of sun and cloud, windy and 24 degrees. Periods of rain for Wednesday with a high of 21. And then on Thursday, sunshine and 25. Stay up to date with weather watches and warnings on the Lowen Body Shop weather page on your Steinbeck Online app. I'm Judy Peters.
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10: 10 to 15 millimeters of rain with a gusting wind and a low of 16. Tomorrow, a mix of sun and cloud, windy, and 24 degrees. Periods of rain for Wednesday with a high of 21. And then on Thursday, sunshine and 25. Stay up to date with weather watches and warnings on the Lowen Body Shop weather page on your Steinbach Online app. I'm Judy Peters.
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